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We were both too tired to sleep, so we took turns of staring

It happened on a cold December morning. Together with my little sister, I was waiting at the harbor to pick up my daddy. He was returning from the sea to celebrate his birthday with us. The winds increased to gale force.

0: between us. Tell them who we are.
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